and you won't have to die. I spoke not a word, though it meant my life. I'd been in the arms of my best friend's wife. Did I hear somebody applaud? Now the scaffold is high and eternity's near. She stood in the crowd and shed not a tear. But sometimes at night, when the cold wind moans in a long black veil,

0: I got to Memphis. That's how I got to Memphis. That's how I got to Memphis.
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1: Hello, darling. 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

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But remember, I won't allow the things you used to do. 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This time will be the last time. 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Each tomorrow will depend on the love you give today.

0: bites. Dixie, Ohio, Trans-American Sub. East Tex, Mason, Dixon, Watkins, and Transcon Wilson. Associates got all that driving done. And I'll tell you, boy,
1: there ain't no easy run.
0: Now, if you got a gal in Texas, they'll send you up to me. You got a gal in New York, they'll send you out to the plains. I know what your problem is. You got a woman in trouble, son. But like I said, there ain't no easy run. I'll go for Navajo, Brady, Bruce, DC, North American Allied.

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Well, I guess I look different too, 'cause time changes everything. I wonder what they'll say.

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